Here in the Bay Area, we have a deep connection to the music of the 60s, the San Francisco sound, and all. It's a time capsule on OzCat Radio.

0: Yeah, come on, man. Yeah, I was out of sight, man. I'm hung up, man. I can't make it.
1: There it is.
0: Over there.
2: I'm inspired.
0: I got it. Think about that time. Come on, yo.
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It's music of a certain age. That age, the golden age of radio and records. 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

Thank you so much. This is another one of mine. Something we like to do for everybody. Little crowd. This little song is a song that a girl took away from me. Good friend of mine. This girl, she just took this song, but I'm still gonna do it anyway.

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Ah, the psychedelic days. 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

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It kind of starts with the British invasion, and 50 years ago is still tomorrow in this mix. We're off.

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Hey, current temperature in Vallejo is about 67 degrees. At a low by morning, 59. We went up to 81 degrees today, man. It was a little bit warm. It's going to get a little warmer for the next couple of days, man. We're going to be in the 80s. Thursday, we got 85. Tomorrow, we're looking at 87. Let's see. Sunrise is 6:33. Air quality is at 56%. Makes it moderate, so just suck half of it in. Air wind blowing.

Well, it's 9:18 on this beautiful Tuesday evening. Once again, mahalo nui everybody for tuning in and supporting your community radio station. Don't forget, October 24th, man, the Emerald Ball is going down, man, downtown Vallejo at the Red Man's Hall. So make sure you get all boated up on it. We got Manao Company starting us out. We got Kai Kenneskat. No. I take that back, man. We got Kanaka Fire coming in next. Jay King's in there. Pokey teaming up with brother Ryan from the Rubber Slipper production out of beautiful Big Island Hilo. We got Jeremiah Miha Music's in there. 3 Plus in there. We got BET. And then we got Roots and Culture by the Brown Bag Boys teaming up with Kai Kenna Scanlon. What more you like, man? It's Aloha on this Aloha Tuesday evening here at OzCat Radio. Yes, sir. Bless.

0: Hello, everybody. It's DJ George the Plumber, the Pacific Vibe Show. I'm here with Brother Nalu from Sons of Yahshua. Any word, Brother Nalu?
1: Hey, what's up? Hello, everybody. Just coming straight out of the Bless Up Hawaii studios over here in Kaneway. Bless up. Love you guys.
0: Like I said, OzCat Radio. It's your community, your radio station, and I'm just one of your DJs. 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

0: Fiji time.
1: Music has long been my companion since I was a child, and one of the main things that I've always felt was that this was my destiny. If there was something that you have to do, or something that you feel like you were called to do, this was it for me. Therefore, it was important that I made sure that that evolved out of my soul and out of the reality of my life. And I've come across so many wonderful people that share the same dream as I do. Therefore, I now exist in independence, along with those who have come across the hard life like I have.

0: truth. It works. 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
1: I knew there was more than 40 songs to play.
0: You guys are just out of control.
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0: All right. You won me over. Congratulations.
4: 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It's DJ George Plummer, one DJ of many here at OzCat Radio. 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
1: Hey, it's a beautiful Tuesday evening, man. You got your dial locked in to the best way to close it out. Hey, I want to give a big shout out to Big E, man. He's out there tuning in and enjoying the vibes, and I got one for him. It's one of his favorites, man. Catch a Fire 100. I got the Vitals. We got Brother Rex in there, Bubba B, Uncle Willie, Brother Walter, Azelle, and a lot more, man. So, Big E. Oh, yeah. For the cultures, right here at OzCat Radio. Yo!

0: 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It's DJ George Diploma of the Pacific Vibe Show here at OzCat Radio. I'm with some family here. We got a message to share. So what's the message we got, brother?
1: What's up, brother? Live Pono and be aloha. This is Daniel Kirikoa from the group Pohaku sending our alohas.
0: Right here, OzCat Radio. We make a link for a reason. It's for us, the people, to get together and share it, live it, and love it, not just say it. The gift of aloha comes out of OzCat Radio right here in Vallejo, California.

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1: Bullshit. 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
1: Well, it's straight up 12 o'clock on this beautiful Wednesday morning. Once again, thanks again for tuning in and closing, choosing that out with the Pacific Vibe Show. Now it's time for the Pacific Vibe Classics, the way I remember. So keep me down locked in. I want to give a big shout out to Big E and everybody tuning in, especially to my Uncle Leslie, man. He was chatting with me for a while there. That's why I ain't at the top of the hour. Normally I say something, but this time I didn't, man, because we was valaoing, man, talking story. Yeah, my Uncle Leslie is actually my godfather, man. We was talking about one day, how about my godmother? Yeah, I don't know who she was. It's one of the holy lady. Even my mom didn't know who she was. I think they picked her out from the crowd.

0: everybody. It's DJ George the Plumber, the Pacific Vibe Show. I'm here with Brother Nalu from Sons of Yahshua. Any word, Brother Nalu?
1: Hey, what's up? Hello, everybody. Just coming straight out of the Bless Up Hawaii studios over here in Kaneway. Bless up. Love you guys.
0: 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Keep your dial locked in right here to OzCat Radio.

0: everybody. It's DJ George the Plumber, the Pacific Vibe Show. I'm here with Brother Nalu from Sons of Yahshua. Any word, Brother Nalu?
1: Hey, what's up? Hello, everybody. Just coming straight out of the Bless Up Hawaii studios over here in Kaneway. Bless up. Love you guys.
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0: morning. 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
1: Time long, Lailan Man Mary, look here up no good now. Name long, me Ocean, and Mr. Potem Fiji.

Well, it's time for me to head my out that door, man. Once again, mahalo nui everybody for tuning in. 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I'm DJ George the Plumber. I'm going to be back in the studio again Friday morning, man, 6 a.m. because we know where Aloha Friday morning starts, right here at OzCat Radio with the Pacific Vibe Show. I'm DJ George the Plumber. Like I said, I'm out here. Remember, keep Aloha in the heart. A smile on the face. It is contagious. To live it, you gotta love it. To love it, you just gotta live it, man. The gift of Aloha grows in each and every one of us. Make sure you go share that beautiful smile. Ahoy ho, till the paths cross again. I'm out.

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Y'all stay tuned to some big time music. Have a ball.

blown by so fast. I mean, the summer went like crazy. But we got a fun show for you today. Jeff Harris is coming up shortly with Behind the Grooves. We also have a special guest, Lady Sneak from the Bay Area. We're going to talk about her new music and what she has going and lots of other good stuff. All right. And in sad news, Miss Dolly Parton has passed away. My heart just breaks. She's such an amazing human being, a great artist, and just a kind soul. So I dedicate this show to Miss Dolly Parton. All right. So I'm going to kick things off with 9 to 5, one of my favorite songs by her. All right. It's the AM Hustle Show. Let's go, y'all.

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0: 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You hear the music, you know what time it is. It's time for Jeff Harris Behind the Groove. Good morning, Jeff. How you doing?
1: I'm good, Angela. How are you doing today?
0: Now that I'm not getting hit by a skunk, I'm all good.
1: Yeah, well, then it's like that sounds like a step in the right direction.
2: Like, no, do not spray me, but anywho.
1: Yeah, exactly. It's like, today. Like, I'm glad you were able to avoid Pepe Le Pew.
2: Exactly, because it was on me. Oh, what you got?
1: We got, actually, a more than substantial Behind the Groove for today, August the 26th. A look back in music history through the years on this day in 1964. The classic You Really Got Me by the Kinks is released. Of course, it's like considered by many to be like one of the greatest singles of the British invasion. Of course, it's like this was the first big hit for this London group, who of course would end up having a handful of big hits. It's like in the mid 60s before literally disappearing for years, and then making a comeback in the 1980s. But again, it's like, you know, You Really Got Me has been covered by, most notably by Van Halen, of course, on their debut album in 1978, and also by the great Jersey power pop band, The Smithereen.
0: Okay. I don't think I've heard Van Halen's version.
1: Van Halen's version is killer. It's like,
0: yeah,
1: it's
0: I'm going to have to listen to that.
1: That's on that first album with, matter of fact, what's great about it is the way that it's the second cut in on the album. You know, the album begins with Eddie Van Halen's famous guitar solo, Eruption.
0: Okay.
1: And then as Eruption fades away, it's like it goes right into You Really Got Me, and it's just like a punch to the gut.
0: I think I'll have to play both versions.
1: Yeah, definitely. But moving on, at the top of the Billboard R&B singles chart on this day in 1967 is the Queen of Soul herself, Aretha Franklin, with Baby, I Love You, which actually would be her third consecutive number one single on the R&B chart. It actually is the follow-up to Respect. And, of course, also another top five hit on the pop singles chart, reaching number four.
0: Right.
1: Yes, indeed. And then also at the top of the Hot 100 on the same day in 1967 is the great Bobby Gentry with Ode to Billy Joe, which, of course, is like one of the great story songs of all time. And, of course, it's like one that years later is still shrouded in mystery, because we still don't know exactly what it was that Billy Joe and his girlfriend threw off the Tallahatchie Bridge. And then after that,
0: right,
1: you know that Billy Joel, or Billy Joe Armstrong from Green Day.
0: You don't want Billy Joel after you keep my name out your mouth. So yeah.
1: Exactly. I said, don't you know that I'm the piano man? That's like, I will take one of these legs off and beat you with it.
0: Exactly.
1: We're getting away from the main point. But, of course, it's like, you know, Bobby Gentry is, again, somebody else who is kind of shrouded in mystery herself, because after having this tremendous hit that won her accolades and won her Grammy Awards and all, you know, it's like that, after just a couple of years of making records, she basically just kind of like, you know, just said, hey, I'm done.
0: And, oh, wow.
1: And she has been scarcely seen since. It's like, you know, she is now, I believe, like 83 years old. And she's not been seen in public in years, which, of course, is like...
0: Not to put her on a milk crate.
1: Exactly. But then again, it's like, that also means it's like that the royalty checks from this song, which she wrote, must still be good, because she hasn't had to come out and work.
0: Okay. She's paid.
1: So it's like, you know, but, you know, honey, if you want to come back anytime, it's like we're waiting for you.
0: Yeah.
1: Yeah, you got it. But anyway, moving on, also released on this day in 1968, another epic single, two-sider, The Beatles, Hey Jude, and Revolution is released on this day, of course, you know, what would end up becoming the Beatles' biggest hit, actually number one for 9 weeks, actually during the fall of 1968, and of course, inspired by... John Lennon's son Julian, of course, is like, because actually the original working title of the song was Hey Jules.
0: Oh, okay.
1: it's like, and then Paul said, it's like, you know, then I decided to change it to Jude. It's like, because, you know, it sounded better.
2: And of course,
1: and of course, Revolution is like probably one of the Beatles' hardest rocking songs, without question. So it's like, you know, as usual, the Fab Four giving you more bang for your buck.
2: Right.
1: Indeed. And then also number one on this day in 1972, they're from New Jersey. Yeah, that's it. Looking Glass with Brandy, You're a Fine Girl. And, of course, biggest hit of their career.
2: Excellent year.
1: Yes, indeed. It's like, actually, it's like 72 does not, I don't think it's all the love that it should, because there was actually some really outstanding stuff both on the pop and R&B charts during that time.
2: Try to tell folks, like, just slipping on 72, but
1: exactly. You know, exactly. But if anything, it's like, you know, 72, the year of Superfly.
2: The year I was born. So, yeah.
1: Exactly. If that's not enough for you, I don't know what to tell you people.
2: Exactly.
1: Anyway, number one on the R&B charts on this day in 1978, one of my all-time favorites, Get Off by Foxy. Of course, the great Cuban-American band led by the great Isha Ledesma.
2: Wow.
1: Classic, like, R&B funk track.
2: Yeah.
1: And a little bit risque. But it's like, you know, I thought nothing of, like, you know, singing this song out loud when I was 10 years old. I don't know what a Get Off means, but it sure is funky.
2: Yeah. But you also brought the Ohio Players to school, so
1: exactly. So I was definitely on to something.
2: Creating a reputation for yourself.
1: Yeah, exactly. It's like that boy is a loose cannon.
2: You're right.
1: Sure. And then also at the top of the Billboard Hot 100 on the same day in 1978 is Frankie Valli with the theme from Grease. Of course, it's like, you know, the title song is like from the hit movie starring John Travolta and Olivia Newton-John. And of course, one of the things that Hot 100 on the same day in 1978 is Frankie Valli with the theme from Grease. Of course, it's like, you know, the title song is like from the hit movie starring John Travolta and Olivia Newton-John. And of course, one of the things that helped propel the soundtrack

0: of course, it's like, you know, after, you know, after ditching the energy domes, or like some people just like, what are those red flower pots those guys are wearing on their head? Like that on the for the cover of New Traditionalist, it's like they're wearing like these, it's basically like it's like plastic hair,
1: right?
0: And I guess it's supposedly it's like that it's supposed to be modeled after JFK's like hairstyle, but it's like it was just like I just like what are they wearing on their head? It's the truth. When seeing the album cover of Stores, it's like wow, that's really cool and different. And of course, yeah. The other thing that's notable about this album is that it was missing something that actually ended up becoming a big hit for them kind of by accident. One of the things that Devo had recorded for New Traditionalist is that they did a cover of the song Working in a Coal Mine. You know, the Lee Dorsey New Orleans R&B classic, but did it in Devo style. And they

0: Ralph Bakshi, who is the guy who did the animated version of The Hobbit, and also another movie called, I think, he was also responsible for Felix the Cat. Or excuse me, Fritz the Cat. You know, Fritz the Cat, the infamous, like, X-rated cartoon that was based on the R. Crumb comic book character.
1: Okay.
0: He asked them if they would contribute a soundtrack of his movie, which was called Heavy Metal. And they said yes, but, you know, we have this song, it's like, you know, that our record company doesn't want. And what happens is when they put Working in a Coal Mine on the Heavy Metal soundtrack, it took off. Radio went crazy. It's like, they just, like, we love this version of it. So
1: then record company comes around.
0: Exactly. Warner Brothers is sitting there with egg on their face. So you know what they end up doing? They end up pressing, like, 7-inch singles of

0: half a million sales.
1: Yeah.
0: On that album by Siebel giving it away to that, and actually the heavy metal soundtrack eventually went platinum.
1: Not only
0: because of their track, but of course, you know, the soundtrack also had tracks by Donald Fagen and Stevie Nicks, and actually also Journey. Open Arms was actually on that soundtrack album.
1: Really?
0: Yes, and actually, what's funny about it is that it was because it was in the film that people became, you know, even though it was on Journey's Escape album, that CBS did not have a tag for being a single.

0: still climbing the chart. They actually
1: they
0: had to
1: really missed it.
0: Yeah, exactly. Well, they had to act quick because they had to rush release Open Arms. It's like because radio wouldn't wait because they were playing it. But that's another story. I'm getting off of the topic because and there's more.
1: Yeah. Okay. Let's get back on it.
0: Exactly. Released on this date in 1985, The Cure released their sixth studio.

0: plastic air.
1: Right.
0: And I guess it supposedly is like that. It's supposed to be modeled after JFK's like hairstyle. But it's like it was just like I just said, what are they wearing on their head? It's a trip.
1: Yeah. Like,
0: just I when seeing the album cover in stores, it's like it was just like, wow, that's really cool and different. And yeah. The other thing that's notable about this album is that it was missing something that actually ended up becoming a big hit for them kind of by accident. One of the things that Devo had recorded for New Tradition was that they did a cover of the song Working in a Coal Mine. You know, the Lee Dorsey New Orleans R&B classic, but did it Devo style. And they played the song for the record company, and their record company hated it. They told them that they did not want them to put it on the album. So what ends up happening in the meantime is that Ralph Bakshi, who is the guy who did

0: you know, the, Fritz the Cat, the infamous, like, X-rated cartoon that was based on the R. Crumb comic book character.
1: Okay.
0: He asked them if they would contribute a song for the soundtrack of his movie.

0: album. Because they estimate that they probably missed out on probably about a half a million sales.
1: Yeah.
0: On that album by Devo giving it away. And actually the heavy metal soundtrack eventually went platinum.
1: Not only because
0: of their track, but of course, you know, the soundtrack also had tracks by Donald Fagen and Stevie Nicks. And actually, also Journey, Open Arms was actually on that soundtrack album.
1: Really?
0: Yes, and actually, what's funny about it is like that it was because it was in the film that people became, you know, even though it was on Journey's Escape album, CBS did not have it pegged for being a single. So they wound up, because it was in heavy metal, it's like that's when radio stations started to go on it. While the second single, which was actually Don't Stop Believin', was still climbing the charts. They actually
1: missed it.
0: Exactly.

0: Bigfoot. That's another story of success. I'm getting off of the topic. And there's more.
1: Yeah. Okay, let's get back on it.
0: Exactly. Released on this date in 1985, The Cure released their sixth studio album, The Head on the Door, which is considered kind of the jumping off point for The Cure in America.
1: Right.
0: The album featuring the singles In Between Days and Close to Me would, of course, go on to be their first gold album in the U.S.
1: Right.
0: And, of course, it's like, you know, by the end of the 80s, it's like, you know, The Cure went from being this, like, fringe band that's, like, you know, to being, like, you know, totally mainstream, you know?
1: Okay.
0: So, like, you know, which is, like, you know, I mean, it's funny, like, all of those bands.

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2: 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It's the AM Hustle Show. I'm Angela Marie. And today we have a special guest on the line. She is from Oakland. And her name is Lady Sneak. We're going to talk to her, learn more about her and her music and what she's got going. Hey, Lady Sneak, welcome to the show.
3: Thanks for having me.
4: Yeah, so good to have you on the show. Thank you for being on. We appreciate it. So you're from the town. Tell us, when did you get started with your musical career? I was reading some of your bio, and you go back to age 7 with your mom in the parking lot, rapping.
3: Singing, yeah, I was singing with my mom. She used to do little, like, runs and stuff like that, and then have me to, like, you know, mimic her. And so, yeah, that's, like, one of my early memories. But even, like, before that, I was singing in school. I was singing in church. So in school, you know, we learned in classical music, and I would sing solos, and then I would do like some of the talent shows. And then at church, you know, I'm singing in the choir. I would get solos doing that. And then also, I would travel with my parents, because both my mom's a singer. My dad is a singer and instrumentalist. He plays all kinds of instruments, from guitar to trumpet to piano to organ. Drum. So, you know, he taught me, you know, my siblings, you know, instruments, and just instilled in us, you know, a lot of our musicality. And then, you know, my mom, just, she's a phenomenal singer, and my grandparents also. So just, you know, just all the way around. So we would travel, and me and my sister would sing with my parents, and, you know, we were like our own little family group. Although my mom and dad were also in a traveling gospel quartet group as well. So, yeah. And then through elementary, I sang in the classical choir. And then in middle school, I did the same thing. And then eventually I joined, like, honor choirs and, you know, sang in a bunch of different competitions for, you know, choir and solos. And even through college, you know, classical music, that was my thing, like opera for a while. So.
4: Oh, I love it. That's awesome. So who are some of your musical inspirations?
3: Oh, man. People like to talk about me for my number one, Beyonce. I love her. I think just phenomenal entertainer, artist, singer, and just the, you know, she knows music and understands it, and that's what I appreciate with, you know, a lot of artists, especially now. Like, you don't really see artists who really appreciate and understand music a certain way. You can tell by the way that they sing their backgrounds, or the way that they, you know, just plug in certain notes here and there in their harmonies and things like that. So Beyonce, Lauryn Hill, Jasmine Sullivan, those are my inspirations in singing. And then on the rap side, also, my number one is Lil' Kim.
4: Okay.
3: yeah.
4: I can see that.
3: Yeah. And then, I like, you know, Missy Elliott. I like Nicki Minaj.
4: She's talented.
3: Yeah,
4: regardless of her political choices currently, she is still extremely talented. My daughter
3: Absolutely.
4: Was a Marv. Yeah, so I won't Absolutely. Take that away from her. I'm just thinking
3: Absolutely.
4: She's having a little mental block right now. But
3: okay. Yeah, you know, yeah. I mean, Nicki Minaj was like, you know, was a time for me. Like, just growing up, you like listening to her underground music, and just like being able to identify, you know, with a lot of what was going on, especially. So, like, yeah. So, yeah, you gotta love Nicki for that. For, you know.
4: She's very creative, and she's a wordsmith, and you know, her theatrics, all of that. I mean, she was a full package. And
3: absolutely.
4: Yeah, I hope she can
5: make a nice return and get her fans back. But yep. People are harsh. So tell me, what school growing up in Oakland, what schools did you go to?
6: So I grew up traveling with my family, and I went to schools in Stockton. So I lived there, I lived here, but I didn't go to school here.
5: Oh, okay. All right.
6: Yeah.
5: And so what was it like traveling?
6: Man, it was like, you know, it was always church, right? Like, it was like church, like 4 days a week, maybe more.
5: Right.
6: You know, so my parents, like I said, my parents were, you know, church musicians and singers and traveling and with their band and their groups and stuff like that. And so, you know, we would be going, you know, all across, like, you know, L.A. and all across the Bay Area. And so, you know, we lived in so many different places, you know, but at the time back then, you know, they didn't want us to go to school here. Like my brother ended up, like we ended up moving back and my brother ended up going to school here, but I didn't have to, but just at the time, it just wasn't, they didn't want us to. So,
5: yeah.
6: So we moved, but yeah.
5: And so, traveling and, you know, with the church, do you have any favorite gospel artists that you kind of lean into?
6: My favorite vocalist. Gospel artist.
5: Mm-hmm.
6: Yeah. I'll say I grew up, all the choirs, like Kirk Franklin, John P. Key, Fred Hammond. But then, like, I would say some of those, like Mary Mary would be like, you know, like one of those groups that, you know, you were dialed into growing up. Mary Mary.
5: Right.
6: You know, I sang, you know, Shackles and In the Morning, you know, like those songs growing up. And then who else? More like the hip youth, kind of like Kiara Sheard. But I grew up with all, like the old school, like wow CDs. But I would say Mary Mary was one of those, like, was one of those ones. I'm probably missing somebody. Of course,
5: there's so many. Oh yeah. I love her. So let's take a little walk down your music history. So in 2018, Ucking with the Realist, what is the difference between 2018 and 2026? What are you on?
6: Oh gosh. So
5: what was going on in 2018 to now? Love Here Forever. What's the difference? I love the transition because I'm like, okay, I can feel both.
6: Yeah. I mean, I still feel like a lot of that is still me. And the thing is, so I talk about this often. Like, I'm a singer, first and foremost. I've always been that. And, like, going back to when I was about 12 years old, I would write poetry. Like, you know, when I was a little kid growing up, I was writing poetry. And then I would recite it for my parents, right? And then,
5: right.
6: And then at some point when I was 12, I had wrote some. My mom was like, hey, like, it don't really sound like poetry to me. It sounds like you rapping. And I just kind of took that and ran with it, right? So, okay, cool. So just start practicing that. Me and my brother, we would just write rhymes and practice and just do like little freestyles sitting on a porch out here, you know, in 76. We like, you know, just having fun. And the thing is, you know, writing raps is like, or recording rap songs is a lot easier than recording singing songs, and not because it was hard for me, but finding a producer, finding a engineer that could actually engineer my vocals and like understand what I'm doing rather than like, you know, like being used to working with a rapper, which is a different thing. And so actually finding somebody that could, you know, produce me and record me properly was difficult. And so because I kept coming up with those like difficulties, I said, you know what, I'll just put out rap songs first, because that was the easier thing to do. I have so much music, and like I hate that it's not out, And I hate that the world hasn't heard it all, because I have so much music. I've written so much music. I've even recorded most, like, I recorded a whole album that I wish was out right now, you know? So just
5: it's coming. You're gonna get your time. I mean, for everything there's a reason, you know, God. The ways are not in denial, so you are going to get your chance. Now creatively, I noticed the first one in 2018, you know, you shared the writing. But on this song, you're doing everything. The songwriter, the background vocals, harmony vocals. I'm like, this girl is doing everything. You are a one-woman machine. How do you stay motivated and encouraged to do all of this?
6: Listen.
5: When do you have the time to, like, just, you know, put pen to paper?
6: I don't. I really don't. So I dream. I dream music, right? Like the melody will be in my dream and I'll be humming it, and then I'll wake up and just hum it in my voice memo or something, or sometimes the words come to me and then I'll just be singing something all day and trying to figure out like, okay, well, what's next? Or maybe I'm sitting on one verse for a month or something like that, and then I'm like, oh, all of a sudden everything comes to me at once. Or sometimes I'll get the whole song, or say I'm just sitting in front of a piano right now and I'm just plucking away, like, you know, just some chords or, you know, some scales or something, and a whole song will come to me. And I, like, it's not often that I'm really just, I have to make myself actually sit down, like, okay, I need to write today because somebody called me, they want me to do a song, they want me to do a feature or a verse or a hook for them. I have to make myself, I'm like, okay, Wednesday is the day. I make myself do that. But when it comes to my music specifically, like, for me, that stuff, that just comes to me random.
5: I think you're amazing, and I already told you that it's the holidays. That is officially
6: comes to me.

0: I can play what I want. So we just might, like, just have to set off the holidays a bit early along with your other music. But
1: thank you.
0: I just want you to, you know, keep doing it, stay encouraged, and know that, you know, you have our full support, and I'm there. So you let me know when you have a show. So what's going on with you? When? Tell us about the latest single.
1: Yeah, Love Here Forever. Oh, my goodness. So I have an album coming soon, and I hope you guys get it, you know, some point early 2027. But it's all the before and after of a love story, right? It's all of the good, the bad, and the growing, right? Like, I won't say ugly, but the growing through, you know, a relationship and seeing how, okay, this is how we got there. Seeing how, you know, oh, maybe we had a little argument, but we grew from that and we're better, right? And then it's okay. Maybe we've hit a big turning point. Can we make it through this, or is it over? Maybe we take a break for you know, a couple, it could be a couple months, could be a year, you know, that's subjective, but right. And then it's okay, no, I'm done. And then it's like, nope, yeah, it's not going to work. And then maybe you find someone else, and that's the end of the album, you know, but like it takes you through this whole journey. And Love Here Forever happens to be one of those songs that's like the in-between of like, dang, like for me, when I wrote this song, it was like, was I in mourning, or I couldn't figure it out. Like, I feel like someone died, right? But then it was like, but no, like, you're still here. But like that was me, like, trying to capture or get others to understand that, like, sometimes these breakups or these events in our lives can feel like death, right? But then also the love in that is still there, which is why you still care, right? And that's why I wrote this song. That's why, you know, that's what this song was about. However, I said, you know what? I didn't want to make it like a super sad, like, ballad, right? Where it could have been a slow tempo, or no, let's mourn some of those bad times, but also, show the love in the good. And then that, you know, I grew through it. It wasn't just like, I'm still there, or like, you can never come back, or, you know, we can never figure this out, or, you know, even in the moving on, I can grow from that, right? While I'm moving on, it might hurt a little bit here and there. You might feel the little, you know, those little pinches, or that little flare up in your chest, right? Where it's a little bit of pain, but you're growing through it every step of the way. And so, you know, like, in the growth, you can feel the love. You can feel the heart is pumping. And that's why I wanted the beat to be a little more fast paced, so we could still have a little bit of fun and not just be sad, right? So
0: yeah, song definitely takes you on that roller coaster. And
1: yeah.
0: I mean, I just love people. I say, when you listen to the song, definitely check for the lyrics. I mean, of course, the beat and everything is great, but it's so, it's loving and vulnerable and strong and faith, and you've got to have the faith component. There's so many layers to it. I mean, when you say, I'm really this sentimental, I promise I'm no phony. I mean, you want somebody to know that you're being genuine. And I was like, oh my God, there's layers to me. I was like, how is this girl writing a song for me? This is exactly how I'm feeling. So I'm just saying to you, your pen game is on point. And I'm in full support, and I know that you're going to continue to soar and do amazing things. And the world, you know, we got to get ready for you, because you have a lot to offer, and you're bringing a lot to this game. And I just appreciate it so much, and just want to tell you to stay encouraged and know that, you know, your big time is coming, because you have something to bring. It's quality. There's a lot of garbage out there. You are not in that lane at all. So I'm excited about what you're bringing and what you're doing. So let the listeners know how they can support you, how we can follow you on social media, see your shows, whatever you got going, whatever you want to promote. This is your time.
1: Thank you so much. Yes, I got so much going on.

0: Everybody, please follow me on Instagram. I have two pages, Official Lady SN3AK, Official Lady Sneak, on Instagram and on TikTok. You can even find me on YouTube and Facebook the same way, or just type Lady-SN3AK. And then I have a page called Raise the Band Beyond, which is my production company. I'm producing a bunch of events all year. I am doing three events a month, three small events a month, but I do a few big events each year. I'm producing a women's retreat right now for November 6th through 8th. That's going to be in Napa, California. So check out my Instagram for more updates on that. There are tickets on sale, but we also have other payment options. So if you want to do a deposit or, you know, payment plan, things like that, that is available. Just this week, I'm performing tomorrow night at a creative event space and thrift store called Next Round in East Oakland, 38th. And it's 2881 38th Ave. Next Round is a place that I highly promote. It's a space that everyone needs to see. It's really cute inside. Like I said, it's a thrift, a boutique, a creative space, co-working space. Just so many things that you can do within this. You can have your own event there. So lots of things happen there. So I'm performing there tomorrow for a big birthday party for another artist. Her name is Chef Barbiana. And then on Thursday, I am doing one of my Raise the Band Beyond events. That is a network, Eat and Chill, and we're doing an AI talk. So it's, are you for or against AI? And we have panelists, three on one side, three on the other. And that's being, you know, recorded and all that. So we'll have a live studio audience, and that's also at Next Round. This Saturday, doing a fundraiser for the youth at Dave & Buster's. So we're going to do some education pieces, and then, you know, then we're just going to have some fun, eat some food, and celebrate the youth, bullying prevention, stop the violence, and then introducing them to, you know, some financial literacy. I got a lot going on.
1: You are a busy lady.
0: Yeah, absolutely. Yeah. Got some shows in October. So check out my IG to stay updated. My birthday's in October, so we doing it big. I'm always going to do a black and white party, so just, yeah, check out my IG and you'll see everything I have going on. One of my biggest things, I'll say, like I said, under the Raise the Bay and Beyond, is the Raise the Bay and Her Voice events, which would include the retreat that I'm doing, as well as my conference and concert, which will be March 2027. Always a big event, always a great turnout, always just uplifting, empowering, and everything that you would want to see with women at the forefront. So, yeah.
1: We love it. And that's, we love it. So we will support it. Please come back on the show, promote your music, promote your events. We support you and just want you to be out there blowing up. So please stay in touch and come back whenever you have a moment, okay?
0: Okay. Thank you so much for this opportunity. Thank you.
1: Absolutely. Now, so introduce your song, because that's up next.
0: Yes. So this is my joint, man. I love this song. I thank God for just giving me the know-how and the will to write this song. Love Here Forever. You heard me talk about it. Please enjoy. Let me know what you think. Send me a message on IG. I love y'all, and I appreciate this. Thank you.
1: All right, let's get into it, y'all. Thank you so much.

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The place is closed. Girl, you need to pull your dress down. Pull it. Party ain't a party.

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2: I thought y'all didn't like the
1: beat. It's not over. Party's not over. All right.
3: I bet 400, young blood.
4: He ain't got nothing. He's selling more tickets, baby.
5: I call and raise you FOMO. What you gonna do about that?
4: Yeah, what you gonna do about that? They came around with the big bars.
3: I call you.
4: Think it to me, baby.
5: Oasis, baby.
4: That's right, baby. Just be cool, baby. Just be cool. We can work this out. Just be cool.
6: Yes. Tony.

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2: How are you doing?
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0: 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Hey, I'm going to be doing this show remotely because I'm having a hip surgery. What? A jitterbug without a hip? Oh. So I'm going to be doing some of these shows for a bit.
1: He studied to be a lawyer, but he never got a case. Every time they'd look for that cat in court, he'd be doing the panty waste. Still

York, U.S. Gov. But it ain't no tetry for you to play. Gotta play cool.

Something new from someone who started in the late 50s is Little Jerry Williams. That's Swamp Dog, a name he took up in the 60s, and he's continued to do some good music ever since. Swamp Dog with something new, Searching for Heaven. Eddie Floyd did Consider Me, that's off a new Stax B-Sides album. James Brown, instrumental there, Just Plain Funk. Alan Toussaint did What a Success. Ray Campy did Play It Cool. Howard Vokes did Keep Cool But Don't Freeze. Neil Jones did I'm Playing It Cool. Casey McGill's Blue Four Trio did Three Cool Cats. And Howard Tate, Keep Cool is what we started with. Oh, yeah. And this is Doug the Jitterbug here on OSCAT Radio. We'll continue with some music here. This is some Dave Alvin with Jimmy Dale Gilmore.

Gotta go, gotta go, gotta meet my so-and-so. 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

0: brand new from Taj Mahal, his version of Talkin' Blues. Before that, the Bobettes with Rock and Riazol, the Teenage Talk. The Toppers did Tiger Rag, Eddie South, the great fiddle player, and jazz did Gotta Go. Peter Lang from the 1970s did Kettico Reel. Tim Hart and Matty Pryor, major parts of the Steel Eye Span folk rock band, did something from their solo or the duo album, Bring Us In Good Ale. Benjamin Todd, a new artist, did The Bottle's Gone. Terry Hendricks did Flowers. And Dave Alvin and Jimmy Dale Gilmore did Roll Around. Here on Doug the Jitterbug's audio collage on OzCat Radio 89.5 FM, KZCT, Vallejo. And we're going to continue on. We've got another hour's worth of music coming right up here. Let's go down to the shores of the beautiful beaches in Mexico. Here's Louis Armstrong with Mexican Swing.
1: When you do the Mexican swing, as a dance you say it's a thing. It is new, it's older than La Cucaracha. 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

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Oh, that's some electrifying black gospel from the Bevans Specials. The Staple Singers did We the People. Marsha Ball, Irma Thomas, and Tracy Nelson did People Will Be People. Joanne Shaw Taylor, brand new from her, did This Is Who I Am. Junior Brown did Rockahula Baby. Brennan Lee, fairly new from her, How's It Getting Over Me Going? Bill Boyd and his Cowboy Ramblers did Must I Hesitate? Riders in the Sky did La Cucaracha, and we started with Louis Armstrong doing Mexican Swing at the top of the hour here on Doug the Jitterbug's audio collage here on OzCat Radio. We'll continue on. We have one last set to go through here on my hip surgery day. Hope the best there for that, huh? Okay, I'm a little nervous, but you know, they're professionals doing it, so I'm just doing the music here, sending it on to you. And we have a couple Friday tracks to start off this next set. This is the two tracks doing Mexico by Friday.

Ending the show today, we had Oscar Nevis doing the song Ma Belle from Angola there. Andres Landero from Colombia did La Pava con Ghana. Taj Mahal and the Phantom Blues Band, another track from them off his new album, You Put the Whammy on Me. Freddie King, great instrumental, the Bossa Nova Watusi Twist. And we had Henry Thomas doing Bulldoze Blues. That's the one with the quills that he was playing. Paul Jeremiah, recently passed acoustic guitar player, did Keep a Love Light. Paul Thorne did one of my favorites of his, I Backslide on Friday. And the two tracks did Mexico by Friday. This is Doug the Jitterbug's audio collage on OzCat Radio, 89.5 FM, KZCT, Vallejo, and I hope to be back next week with another show if I can hobble out through my surgery and get up to my studio at home to make another show.

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1: 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You know what I hate? I hate the traffic system where we sit with all four people at an intersection just staring at each other for 2 minutes while absolutely nothing happens. That's what

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I'm Jeremy, and this show is all over the road.

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1: I was just about to say that. And you are. It's all over the road. Jeremy with you. And let's see. Wow, what a day, right? I'd say, you know, looking at what's been going on climate-wise around the world, I'd have to feel kind of blessed to be here, right? Anyway, just outside watching the grapes grow, not the vine, no grapes. It's not anything useful like that. Just some, you know, native thing that really wants to take over the world. Doing a pretty good job of it so far. Anyway, let me see, where am I here? It's a band that's been around for a long time, really off on the fringe, and I guess they still are. Way back in the beginning of the late 60s, early 70s, in Canterbury, a group of musicians came together as, varying different names, but ultimately settled on Gong. Long story, but kind of a mixed of started out being pretty psychedelic with a lot of sort of spoken word radio bit kind of stuff in the middle of it, and then it got pretty prog, and then got pretty jazzy, and then it went through various changes, and finally, for a long time, there were never any of the same members, but an enormous number of members that went through this band, all really good. I mean, you had to be really competent to play in Gong. So anyway, after a long absence, it's been a while, they came out with an album just now that is... it's called Bright Spirit, and amazingly, sort of what they settled into in the period between their psych rock, whatever it was, period, and their drifting into prog period. I think that's too much explanation. Let's just play some, right? Here we go. From Bright Spirit, this is Gong.

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I'm Jeremy, and this show is all over the road.

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A personally autographed picture of Randy Mantooth and Bob Dylan's new unlisted phone number. A beautifully restored Third Reich swizzle stick. Rosemary's Baby. A dream date in knee pads with Paul Williams.

0: having an apple.
1: Oh, listen to his voice. I hope he grows up to be another singer like Frank Sinatra.
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1: Gee.
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0: Oh, Frank and his garage band, they'll never amount to anything, right? Nothing at all. Frank Zappa and, you know, the garage. Hey, Mark, DJ Chef Mark.
1: What?
0: No, what? Wait, is there a mic open?
1: Am I there?
0: You are there. You are, in fact, there. Wow, blast from the past, dude.
1: What's up, brother?
0: I'm happy to see you.
1: I'm happy to be here.
0: I figured that would probably set you up. That may as well have been playing, you know, the last time you walked out here.
1: This is true.
0: So, what do you got for us? I see you brought vinyl. You brought the whole rig.
1: I got the phonograph, turntables. Hopefully we'll get some good sounds coming out of these. And any listeners out there who might catch any grounding hums or any weirdness, let us know, please, here at the radio station, 707-652-5775. And we know we'll answer to your call. Anyway, yeah, I'm here. I'm kind of back, but let's just do this.
0: I thought I'd put that with that, but then, you know, I got time to the top of the hour, so am I inside? Okay, we'll slip an ID in here. It's 9 seconds into the range. 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
1: 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And I'm going to drop down some LPs today. I'm going to kind of start off slow, see if we got two channels that are working. And we're just going to play some jazz, sticking to the jazz format mostly today. So let's just do this. Here's some Dizzy Gillespie. See if we got this here working over here.

That was the mighty Dizzy Gillespie Quintet, and with side one of that one. This record on the Verve label, of course, fantastic stuff. That was Kush and Salt Peanuts, which is one of my favorite tracks there from Mr. Mighty Dizzy Gillespie. All right, I got another one queued up to see if this one will actually work on the second record player. I'm getting a little crackle here. All right, here we are. Ready and engage. And then we'll slide up this thing here. See if we got to the... Well, it's not just great. Two record players. Ozcat Radio, 89.5 FM, your local community radio station.

All right. That's Yusef Lateef. We heard side two of this LP called Outside Blues. That was Blue Rocky, Trudy's Delight, Intro Lude, and Outside Blues was that last track. And you're tuned to OzCat Radio, 89.5 FM. It's a little bit after 3:30, almost 3:40. And we're going to change it up a little more intense jazz now, because I've just felt like playing jazz for this first time. And I got a few records, so we'll keep mixing it up. I don't have any plan for like any particular genre for any of these shows. And we are just going to continue calling this On the Side with Chef Mark. And that's kind of been my moniker since, oh, I don't know, 2006. Yeah, gosh. I took a little hiatus, had some issues I had to take care of, and now here we are. Let's do this. OzCat Radio, your community radio station here in Vallejo, California. The mighty Archie Shepp.

There's that sound. We love that sound here. All right, OzCat Radio. Some folks, you know, may not like that kind of, you know, intense sort of jazzy stuff. I dig that, you know. It's 356. That was Archie Shepp and the Magic of Juju. And I dig that kind of music. I don't know if you do, but it doesn't really matter. It's my show. So now we're going to change it up to a little more big band flavor and a little more... probably a few years before this one. This is a Specs Powell album. This is probably from the late 60s. But anyway, let's get right into this. You're listening to some jazz here on OzCat Radio on the side with Chef Me. Good times. Great flavors.

There's that sound again. All right, you're tuned to OzCat Radio. I hope you have actually enjoyed the sound of the vinyls. I haven't been aware of any DJs bringing in their own record players, but maybe they are. Anyway, I'm hoping you're enjoying the sound of that crackly old stuff. And I got two fairly good cartridges here, so we're hearing some pretty good quality. I'm sticking with the jazz today. That was an LP called Moving In with Specs Powell and Company. It's on Roulette, and it's probably, I don't know, it doesn't say right there. I did not look it up on the research. I think it's like 1958 or so. Anyway, you're tuned to OzCat Radio, and now what do we got queued up? More jazz, go figure. An album called Fire, Heat, Soul, and Guts. The Kenny Clark, Francie Bolin Big Band. And it's a cool LP. It's a little rough, but I got the better needle on this one, so it should sound fairly good. And if you like the scratches, this one has what you're looking for. An album called Fire, Heat, Soul, and Guts. The Kenny Clark, Francie Bolin Big Band. And it's a cool LP. It's a little rough, but I got the better needle on this one, so it should sound fairly good. And if you like the scratches, this one has what you're looking for. You're tuned to OzCat Radio.

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1: 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I'm going to grab another LP, and we're going to stick with the jazz here. So let's do some more of this. Wait just 1 second.

Just remember, you can always take time. Go to OzCatRadio.com. You know, perhaps make a donation. 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But that's what community radio is all about. OzCat.

moving things along here. Here's some Ahmad Jamal. Ozcat Radio 89.5 FM. KZCT Vallejo.